yeah, it's the Prince. In the unmarked car with the tents. Mark Anthony with the new anthem. Yeah, I know, it's a little intense. Ferragamo on the collar. We gon' mash a throttle in Miami Harbor. Girl, you want me like a shatter.

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1: This is
2: 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I'm up to my ass in the lead. That's why I'm over retarded.
3: That's why I'm over retarded.
2: Baby, welcome to the party.
3: Huh?
2: I hit the boy up and then I go skating around it. 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Pick some of that. 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
3: Give me lit.
2: Gun on my head.